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1: This is the sound of Claire cooking dinner at home. And that's the sound of a fraud alert from Wells Fargo flagging a charge for a pricey restaurant in Paris. Considering Claire isn't in Paris right now, that seemed odd to the bank and to Claire. Two taps later, Claire says nope to the charge and Wells Fargo is on the case. However you make money work, Wells Fargo can work with that.
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0: 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And that's the sound of a fraud alert from Wells Fargo flagging a charge for a pricey restaurant in Paris. Considering Claire isn't in Paris right now, that seemed odd to the bank and to Claire. Two taps later, Claire says nope to the charge and Wells Fargo is on the case. However you make money work, Wells Fargo can work with that.
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0: This is the sound of Claire cooking dinner at home. And that's the sound of a fraud alert from Wells Fargo flagging a charge for a pricey restaurant in Paris. Considering Claire isn't in Paris right now, that seemed odd to the bank and to Claire. Two taps later, Claire says nope to the charge and Wells Fargo is on the case. However you make money work, Wells Fargo can work with that.
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It has finished an unfinished task which you should have accomplished. और इसलिए for the first time in 2024 this bill was brought in. It was brought in the month of January 2024, enacted in February 2024, implemented in June 2024, and notified also the same month. अब इस विधेयक के जो मूल उद्देश्य थे और बेसिक ऑब्जेक्टिव्स, टू गिव मोर क्रेडिबिलिटी एंड ट्रांसपेरेंसी टू एग्जामिनेशन इन वॉट एवर फॉर्म, टू रीअश्योर द स्टूडेंट्स दैट दे वुड बी रिवॉर्डेड फॉर देयर genuine sincere efforts, and also to ensure that their future is safe. Aur isse pehle jaise maine kaha, there was no comprehensive law available to deal with such cases. Is bill ko aur ye jo act laya gaya 2024 ko, it was made, as I said, it was applicable to all these agencies that I have just now mentioned. It was made not bailable, non-compoundable. Such offences were made absolutely cognizable and also liable to invite stringent punishment. अब उस बेल की डिटेल में मैं नहीं जाऊंगा क्योंकि अभी उत्तर करने देने के समय भी रहेगा, लेकिन आप इस बात से तो 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Mota mota is me, because then we have others to speak and finally I'll come out with the reply. Jo subsection 1 of section 10 tha, usme tha ki any person or persons involved will be liable to a punishment not less than 3 to 5 years and a fine up to 10 lakh. Aaj ye jo amendment laya ja raha hai, iske tahat the same duration of imprisonment has been made not less than 5 to 10 years and fine up to 50 lakh. The section 2 of section subsection 2 of section 10, isme tha ki service provider. Now who is service provider? Service provider also we have tried to cover a wide range so that nobody goes scot free. I'll just read out the definition of service provider which has been provided in this amendment. Service provider means any agency, any organization, any body, any association of persons, any business entity, any company, any partnership or single proprietorship firm, including its associates, subcontractors and provider of support of any computer resource or any material by whatever name it may be called, which is engaged by the public examination authority for the conduct of public examination. So service provider ke liye saza pehle bhi kafi mazboot thi. There was fine up to 1 crore in the 24 act, usko badha karke ab 5 crore kiya ja raha hai. इसके साथ साथ द रिकवरी ऑफ द प्रोपोर्शनल कॉस्ट ऑफ एग्जाम, और सबसे महत्वपूर्ण कि 2024 के कानून में यह भी लिखित था 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kind of misappropriation or malpractice which has resulted in such consequences will be debarred from conducting an exam for the next or the subsequent 8 years. Isi tarah subsection 3 of section 10, director or senior management jo uske in charge honge, even they will not be spared. Kai baar aisa ho jata hai kanun mein ke jo immediate handler hai usko punishment ho jati hai. So this act seeks to include all involved directly, indirectly, one way or the other, so that it sets a deterrent example also for others. So senior direct management persons or

0: deserves the
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0: 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A stronger law is necessary, yes, but by itself is not sufficient. If examination continues to be compromised by systematic failures, no amendment, however stringent, will restore the faith that million students have lost. That is the question before this august house today, sir. But let me also say this. The bill that is being discussed is not a solution. Rather, this bill is an admission. It is an admission that the NDA and the BJP government have failed. It failed to protect examinations. It failed to protect the students. It failed to protect the merits. And today, after the failure exploded across the country, it wants Parliament to believe that increasing punishment will erase 12 years of incompetence. Well, it will not. This government has mastered one art. Whenever governance fails, they change the law. Whenever administration collapses, they increase punishment. Whenever institutions fail, they announce another committee. But governance is not done by headlines. Governance is measured by outcomes. So what is the outcome? So paper leak after leak, exam cancellation after exam cancellation, student pushed into depression, parents pushed into debt, dreams pushed into uncertainty. Sir, the BJP government calls itself a government of New India. Sir, young India today asks only one question. If this is New India, why do our examination paper leaks with such remarkable consistency?
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0: 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They don't want discussion.
2: Those two are going on disturbing.
3: No, you are not allowed
2: no,
3: to speak.
2: Sir,
3: no,
2: you tell them no.
3: No, no, no,
2: sir.
3: If no they mercy.
0: From there,
3: this time I'll be able to
0: silence and stifle the voice of opposition.
3: Please sit.
0: No.
3: Please sit.
0: You cannot do that.
3: Please sit.
2: No.
3: They are all sitting. They are all
0: every
3: sitting.
0: Every member of this please house.
3: Please
0: every
3: sit.
0: Member of this house has to be treated equally.
3: Please be seated. You continue, please.
2: Why you are disturbing so much?
0: Sir, if this new India, sir, if this is our new India, why do our examination paper leaks with such remarkable consistency is the question I would like to ask, sir. Every year, the government promises a new system. Every year, students get the same old scandal. The names of examinations change. The names of victims change. The names of accused change. But somehow, the crime and the government never changes. Sir, every time there is a paper leak, the government reacts as if they were seen as an unforeseen act of God, as though lightning has struck out of a clear sky. But that's not reality, sir. This is not lightning, because lightning strikes once. Paper leaks in today's India has become a pattern. It has become a system. And when the same failure repeats itself year after year, it ceases to be an incident or an accident. It becomes a system. And when a system repeatedly fails, the response

0: responsibility lies not only with the students, but with those who are entrusted to govern the country. The government keeps saying, we are the strongest government, we are the most decisive government, we are the most nationalist government. Really, I would like to ask the government, if you are so competent, so efficient, and so strong and decisive, the government is so competent, then why can't it secure a sealed question paper? You say you can monitor satellites. The government say it can track missiles. The government say it can defend cyberspace. Yet somehow, sir, confidential examination papers seem to be traveled faster than the government can detect them. What does it say about the state of affairs of the current government? And then comes the ultimate irony. A government that speaks tirelessly about national security has in some instances reportedly had to resort to extraordinary security arrangements, including military logistics and helicopters being used of Indian Armed Forces and Indian Air Forces to transport examination papers. Think about it, sir. Think about it for a moment. If a question paper requires the level of protection normally reserved for matters of national security, what does that tell us about the examination system? It tells us that the problem is no longer the paper. The problem is government's inability to protect it. Chairman, sir, the youth of India did not ask for helicopters. They asked for honesty. They did not ask for empty slogans. They asked to secure their examinations. They didn't ask for publicity. They asked for fairness. Sir, let us remember what happened in the last 2 months. Lakhs of students in different parts of the country, young boys, girls, everyone came onto the streets. Young boys, young girls, medical aspirants, engineering aspirants, students whose only crime was to ask government the right questions, and those who were believing in merit. Instead of listening to them, what did they receive? The government offered them barricades, danda, police lathi charged, pellets, guns were fired on them, tear gas. This government seems to believe every protest is a conspiracy. Every student is an enemy. Every question is an anti-national. Let me ask the treasury benches. When students ask for justice, why do you first inflict brutality, or what, your first instinct becomes force instead of a dialogue? Why are young Indians treated as a law and order problem instead of stakeholders? History is witness, sir. So let me give you some examples from the past. Sir, in the last 12 years, let me give you a record of all the paper leaks that have taken place in the last 12 years, sir. Sir, CBSC class 12, paper was leaked in 2014, no conviction on record. Sir, 2015-16, CBSC pre-medical entrance paper, there has been 4 instances leaked in 3 separate years, 2015, 2016, 2017. No conviction has taken place so far. 2015-16 again, AIPMT, All India Medical Entrance. Question papers were leaked across 10 states. What is the result? Supreme Court scrapped the exam. No conviction has taken place. No conviction on record. Sir, SSC CGL 2017, CBI investigation was ordered on an alleged paper leak. 0 convictions from that case, and CBI probe is happening today. To date, there has been no development till now. Army Common Entrance Exam leaked in 2017, CBI investigation ordered, 0 conviction, CBI probe ongoing. So CBSC class 10, class 12 economics, both papers leaked, no conviction so far. 2021, JEE main, irregularities found, CBI probe ordered, no conviction so far. Sir, 2021, UP TET, CBI investigation ordered, zero conviction so far. 2022, Rajasthan REET recruitment exam leaked. Case is currently under trial. Telangana Public Service Commission 2023 leaked over 25,000 leaked question papers were leaked, which affected 25,000 candidates. Zero convictions. CBI probe ongoing. 2024, after the government was voted to power, NEET UG, UGC NET, Patna leak took place. Education minister told the parliament there was no evidence of any leak in the last 7 years. So zero convictions has been taking place in the last 2 years. In the UGC NET, exam was cancelled a day after the nationwide protests were held. CBI closure report found no evidence of leak. So let me give you another table. Sir, in the last 12 years, at least 17 exam-related fraud investigations, including NEET, UG 2024, UGC NEET, SSC CGL, JEE Main, WBSSC, HP Police, these are all being probed by CBI. But there has been zero conviction in the last 12 years. Enforcement Directorate, at least 11 PMLA proceedings attaching crores in alleged proceeds. There has been zero conviction in the last 12 years. Sir, the BJP government should remember every generation eventually writes its own report card. And the report card this generation is preparing for the current incumbent and the NDA government will have only one word on the top of the report card, which will say failed. Failed to protect the examination, failed to protect merit, failed to protect trust, failed to protect one's dignity and honor. So the government now say, we have increased punishment. Wonderful. But punishment for whom? For criminals? Good. For organized syndicates? Good. But where is the punishment for administrative negligence, sir? Where is accountability of examination authorities? Where is the accountability of ministries? Where is accountability of the officials? Where is the accountability of vendors who failed lakhs of students? The bill is almost completely silent on this very pertinent question, sir. This is the government's model: privatized responsibility, nationalized credit, and socialized failure. Chairman, sir, the government has informed Parliament that it doesn't maintain any data on paper leaks. Imagine, it says it doesn't maintain any data on paper leaks. The government knows how many toilets it have built. They know how many bank accounts exist. They can conveniently use Pegasus to spy on opposition members to keep a track of their phones and messages. How many digital transactions happens every second? But it does not know how many examination papers were leaked. And now let us examine the performance, sir. The fact that we are debating this amendment and discussing this amendment today, 2 years after the main bill was brought in the House, is a testament to the fact that the bill was a complete failure. And every 2 years or 1 year, government needs a new amendment. So today, 2 years later, this government itself is bringing amendment because they also realize that the problem persists. If implementation fails, how does increasing the sentence solve the problem? A weaker investigation doesn't become strong because punishment becomes harsher. So young generation today, especially the young India, is smarter than the BJP thinks. Generation Z or the millennials do not believe in every slogan. They ask for receipt, they ask for outcomes, they ask for accountability. So they ask, if you promise secure examinations in 2024, why are we debating another emergency amendment in 2026? That is the question the government cannot answer.
1: ताकि पेपर लीक की समस्या न रहे, सदन में हम चर्चा देख रहे हैं. अभिषेक बैनर्जी को आप सुन रहे थे. एक ब्रेक के लिए रुक रहे हैं, देखते रहिए आज तक.
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8: The mustard specialist since 1933, बरसों से सरसों।
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0: This is the sound of Claire cooking dinner at home. And that's the sound of a fraud alert from Wells Fargo flagging a charge for a pricey restaurant in Paris. Considering Claire isn't in Paris right now, that seemed odd to the bank and to Claire. Two taps later, Claire says nope to the charge and Wells Fargo is on the case. However you make money work, Wells Fargo can work with that.
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0: मैं जानता हूं कि पेपर लीक ये कोई मामूली विषय नहीं है।
1: I think the explanation that it was a technical ground and that there was a technical glitch in the kind of discovery program that they had, the algorithm that they had to find this kind of content, does not appear to be an acceptable explanation in its entirety. We have sought more details. What was done was wrong. The authorized content from the authorized handle of the Prime Minister being removed is an extremely disturbing occurrence. It should have never happened. Meta realized that they had to apologize for this mistake, and their unconditional apology for the mistake is a good step.
2: दुनिया के सबसे बदनाम, अगली खबर का अब हम रुक कर रहे हैं। दुनिया के सबसे बदनाम यौन अपराधी जेफरी एपस्टीन की मौत को कई साल बीत चुके हैं, लेकिन उसकी मौत के बाद भी रहस्यों का सिलसिला थमने का नाम नहीं ले रहा। अब सवाल यह है कि एपस्टीन की हजारों करोड़ रुपए की

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